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for the homies getting rich, rich. 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

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Baby girl, better known as Ali. 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

trapping and rapping, I'm golden. 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
1: 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I just got my check. 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I'm worth it. Yeah.
3: Hold up. Tell me what you say.
1: What you say?
3: Pull up.
1: Swerve.
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2: Yeah. Throwback.
3: My God, so they are killers. I've heard lots of people say once a man's a killer, they just keep on killing and killing. They sort of develop a taste for blood.
4: Yeah, that's right. They kill one man or kill ten. It's all the same.
3: Yes.
4: After all, they can only hang you once.

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1: 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Get me the hell away from this TV. All this news and views are beneath me. 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

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Many intelligent black men seem to look uncivilized when on the screen. 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For what they played Aunt Jemima is the perfect term, even if now she got a perm. 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
4: Movie's chill, man.
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4: It's cool, man. It's cool.
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3: 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Y'all want to go check that out?
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2: Yeah, hiphop taught me everything, man. I learned Afrocentricity through hiphop. I learned about my ancestors through hiphop. I learned about how to be political through hiphop. It's really, hiphop has been a part of my life since the first time I heard Rapper's Delight. You know what I mean? Just in the style of dress, how I talk, the slang I use, and then being an artist, using some of the skill sets that I had as just a person, you know, with memorization and cadence and, you know, how to even public speaking was fundamental through hip-hop, because, you know, rocking a stage is no different than teaching a class or speaking publicly at a conference. So, yo, hip-hop is a huge part of my life, man. Not only as just the music itself, but, you know, graffiti art and b-boying and DJing and MCing and, you know, and then the knowledge. You gotta learn the knowledge. And a lot of the knowledge I learned early on in my teen years was through hip-hop.
1: Ja, mooi wat hip-hop allemaal wel niet kan doen. 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
2: You know, as an underground artist, man, I've always had a second job. And the second job was always, or really was the provider for me financially. So, you know, I started out in education in 96. And that was, you know, me trying to still be a rapper. And then my first album came out in 2000. So I'd already kind of been on the scene and then had a name in the scene. And then the music came out. So during the summers when I wasn't working in education, I was, you know, doing music and doing it the best way I could. And back then there was a lot of venues and avenues in the city that where you can kind of didn't have to really leave LA to really tour and do shows. So, but around 2000, when the first record came out, I was really on the road a lot and, you know, doing those types of things. But I've always worked with the youth. I've always been in connection with the youth, from education to juvenile hall and then now back in education. It's always been about the youth, man, and youth empowerment and trying to just really be somebody that they can role model after and look up to and mentor. I think that's what I needed when I was that age and I didn't have it. So I want to be that force for them that I didn't have when I was their age.
1: Mooi dat je dit doet. En nu iets van zijn allerlaatste album, The Kingsman, From Trauma to Triumph. Hier, Michael Myers met School.

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1: Yeah, what's happening? This one is dedicated to my niggas. All my niggas out there. G's up, hoes down. Yeah. Ladies and gents, players and pimps, listen. One, two, oh, what shall I do? 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The blue one, gun by my side as I mob through the beach on a mission, and I'm fishing for my DJ Warren G. Now as I look for the bud sack and see where my love's at, on the lake where the dub's at. 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

0: Jaren, Jaren, wake up, dog. 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

Yeah, yeah. Yeah, yeah. Yeah, yeah. Yeah, yeah. Look, look. I don't know why they been lying, but your shit is not that inspiring. Bank account statement just look like I'm ready for early retirement. 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

0: shake this ribbon.
1: It was us that did it, it was us that did it.
0: It was me that chinged up Z.
1: It was us that did it, it was us that did it.
0: It was me that chinged up D.
1: Red light, green light. You know what we're leaving the scene like. Red light, green light. Bring a 4-4 to a street fight. It was us that did it, it was us that did it. It was us that did it, it was us that did it. Red light, green light. Red light, green light. Bring a 4-4 to a street fight.
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0: Say something to her. 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
1: 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You know what to do with that big fat butt.
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4: 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His ears are focused. Hours and hours of listening. Keeping an eye on the industry. Trying to spot the not so obvious. 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
5: Yeah, yeah, it's your boy Jordan Chase. 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Je weet zelf hoe we het doen. 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De Chasing Gems van deze week. Joe Duet Filet met Cash. Let's get it.
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1: Yes,
0: so
1: yes.
0: Ben, are you ready to talk English?
1: I'm ready.
0: Are you ready? Yes, so we will switch up to English and call Imani Ray, and she will of course also introduce herself, but let's see if she picks up the phone.
2: Hello.
0: Hello. Do you hear us?
2: Hi.
0: Yes. First of all, introduce yourself.
2: My name is Imani Ray. Hopefully, soon to be your favorite girl. I would say your favorite girl, Imani Ray. I am Trini rooted, but American born. That is how I got into soca. I've been singing since I was 16, but became more serious about it around the age of 18, and ever since then I've been singing.
0: Okay, so you are Trini, born in America, but in the States, but your roots are from Trinidad. That's correct, right?
2: Yes.
0: Ah, okay, yeah.
2: Yes.
0: Ah, okay, and that's also mm-hmm. how you wrote into soca music.
2: Yes, because my family is from Trinidad, so I grew up in the house always listening to soca, calypso, param.
0: Yeah.
2: All of it, reggae, dancehall.
0: Yes, so exactly. Ah, okay. And who inspired you to make music? Is it run? Does it run in your family, maybe, or yeah? When did you?
2: It's actually my dad passing away that got me into music. When he died, I needed an outlet just to kind of keep me going, because I didn't want to like fall into a dark hole, because it's very easy to slip into that direction when you lose a family member, especially a parent.
0: Yeah.
2: So I needed something to help me cope and stay on the more productive side of life.
0: Yes, exactly. Ah, okay. Yeah, that's a beautiful way to, how do you say it? Use your grief in and put it in something else to uplift yourself again. And
2: exactly. Yeah. And what other better way to do it than with soca? Because soca makes people happy.
0: Yeah, exactly. Soca music also here in the Netherlands is known as happy music. We are huge fan of soca music. We are also listening almost daily, so we like it. So if I'm correct, you're now touring in Europe, right?
2: Yes, I'll be performing for the Rotterdam Carnival at Saturday night, Sunday morning, I guess you could say, Sounds of Soca.
0: Yeah.
2: So I'm excited about that. It's my first time performing here.
0: Okay, so it's your first time in the Netherlands.
2: Mm-hmm.
0: Okay. Do you also have other places scheduled here in Europe where you will perform in the coming days, weeks, maybe?
2: I will actually be in Nottingham, so I look forward to that for Nottingham Carnival.
0: Ah, yes.
2: I'll be performing in Vancouver, in New Orleans, and back in Brooklyn.
0: Nice, nice.
1: This is schedule.
0: Yeah, yeah. That's nice. And will it also be your first time in Notting Hill Carnival?
2: Yes, yes. Not my first time in London, but my first time definitely being there for the carnival. And
1: okay, nice, nice. I remember that.
0: Yeah.
1: We're also going to Notting Hill. So,
0: yes, VS team, we're also going to Notting Hill Carnival this year.
2: You already know, I definitely have to pull up on.
0: Yeah, that was my next question, because yeah, I think Big Truck is your biggest song at the moment. I was wondering how did you came for the inspiration for the song?
2: As far as the writing is concerned, the inspiration behind it, you don't have to ask Problem Child, because he penned that one. I just, he played it for me, asked me if I want to do it. Well, no, honestly, I take that back. I lie. He didn't ask me if I wanted to do it. He told me I was doing it. But thank goodness, as soon as I heard it, I loved it. And then as we recorded it, I was like, oh, wait, this is actually fire.
3: Yeah, okay.
2: And funny enough, our plan originally was to drop it for 2025, planning that kind of 2025.
0: Yes, so we here in the Netherlands, we love your songs. Not only Big Truck, we also saw that you had a new song, Deep. So we'll also play that on the radio today. But for now, we would like to thank you for your time. Thank you for the short interview, and we wish you all the best. Good of luck with your performance. And hopefully we will
1: hopefully Notting Hill.
0: See you at Notting Hill.
1: Notting Hill.
2: Yes, thank you. Bye.
1: We hebben nog twee liedjes van er klaarstaan. Namelijk Band en This Carnival.

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2: 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Yeah. 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

some slaves. 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
1: Oh, yeah. 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Yeah, drop it.

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1: 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Get me the hell away from this TV. All this news and views are beneath me. 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So I'd rather kick some slang out. All right, fellas, let's go hang out. 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For all the years we look like clowns, the joke is over. 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

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Big and a hard it was for those who starred in the movie portraying the roles of butlers and maids, slaves and hoes. Many intelligent black men seem to look uncivilized when on the screen. Like I guess I figure you to play some jigaboo on the plantation. What else can a nigga do? And black women in this profession, as for playing a lawyer, out of the question. For what they played Angel Mama is the perfect term, even if now she got a perm. So let's make our own movies like Spike Lee, cause the roles being offered don't strike me. There's nothing that the black man could use to earn. Burn Hollywood, burn.

0: How do you feel about playing a controversial Negro?
1: Yeah, I'm with it. You mean somebody like you would be new Negro Brown, right?
0: Well, it's a servant, Arthur, that shuffles a little bit and sings.
1: Yo, man, what? Bullshit, I'm fired down.
2: Hey, Q, can't play. Listen, I hope they ain't wasting my time. You know how I feel about giving these movies my money. You know what I'm saying? I work hard for it.
3: Come on, man. This movie's over.
4: Movies chill, man.
2: Hey, I'm chill too, man. But you know what I'm saying? I just don't know how I can't go for this Steel Magnolia shit. You know what I'm saying?
4: It's cool, man. It's cool.
5: Ladies and gentlemen, today's feature presentation, Driving Miss Daisy.
4: No, man.
2: Just what I'm talking about. All this terms of endearment shit. Yo, I'm out of here. Man.
6: Hey, yo, check it out, man. I got Black C's at the crib, man. Y'all want to go check that out?
2: Yeah. That's the idea. We could have rolled it from the beginning, y'all.
7: Galaxy. Yeah, we are Galaxy.
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11: Yeah.

0: every now and then they'll hit a show, or a show might need music that sounds urban or street. And so my music is in circulation, so I'm still doing it. But yeah, it started like early 2003, 2004. And it's just kind of been a stream of income that I've had over the course of, you know, two decades now. So I've been pretty fortunate to be in that situation.
1: Dat kan ik mij heel goed voorstellen. 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Wat was de atmosfeer like? Kan je ons dat vertellen?
0: Yeah, the good life thing is kind of been a misnomer. I mean, I went a lot as a fan. I think I performed there twice. I got booed the first time I was there. I think I cursed, and cursing wasn't allowed. And then the second time I went, it was kind of a semi-performance. I already kind of had a name by then, I mean, as far as me performing. But I used to go every week. It was a weekly thing. I believe it was on like a Thursday night, or it was a weekday. But I used to go all the time. And the cyphers in the parking lot were probably more intense than it was for the people who made the stage. But the Good Life Cafe, man, was a L.A. staple. And everybody who was everybody had to kind of come through there, especially in those days. And it was a time to be had, man. Like, you know, everybody who was everybody in L.A. at the time, man, had to come through there. And even if you weren't rapping, you went, because that was where the freshest MCs were, the dopest battles were. You always had, like, the who's who of L.A. Underground back then. So, yeah, it was a once a week thing. I went a lot. I only performed maybe twice. It was really hard to get on, especially by the time I got there. It was at its peak when I got there. And then, like I said, I went there just as a fan, just to hear the who's who of, you know, Cypher MC's back then.
1: Straks meer van dit interview. Nu eerst een hele vette track van Michael Myers. Hier komt hij met The Illest.
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0: Ja, vanuit Nederland rijden we zo door naar onze zuidenburen. 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Hey, nu gaan we weer door met het interview met Michael Myers. 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En wat heb je van hiphop geleerd?
1: Yeah, hiphop taught me everything, man. I learned Afrocentricity through hiphop. I learned about my ancestors through hiphop. I learned about how to be political through hiphop. It's really, hiphop has been a part of my life since the first time I heard Rapper's Delight. You know what I mean? Just in the style of dress, how I talk, the slang I use, and then being an artist, using some of the skill sets that I had as just a person, you know, with memorization and cadence and, you know, how to even public speaking was fundamental through hip-hop because, you know, rocking a stage is no different than teaching a class or speaking publicly at a conference. So, yo, hip hop is a huge part of my life, man. Not only as just the music itself, but, you know, graffiti art and b-boying and DJing and MCing and, you know, and then the knowledge. You got to learn the knowledge. And a lot of the knowledge I learned early on in my teen years was through hip-hop.
0: Ja, mooi wat hip-hop allemaal wel niet kan doen. 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
1: You know, as an underground artist, man, I've always had a second job, and the second job was always what really was the provider for me financially. So, you know, I started out in education in 96, and that was, you know, me trying to still be a rapper. And then my first album came out in 2000, so I'd already kind of been on the scene and then had a name in the scene, and then the music came out. So during the summers when I wasn't working in education, I was, you know, doing music and doing it the best way I could. And back then there was a lot of venues and avenues in the city to where you can kind of didn't have to really leave LA to really tour and do shows. So but around 2000, when the first record came out, I was really on the road a lot and, you know, doing those types of things. But I've always worked with the youth. I've always been in connection with the youth, from education to juvenile hall and then now back in education. It's always been about the youth, man, and youth empowerment and trying to just really be somebody that they can role model after and look up to and mentor. I think that's what I needed when I was that age and I didn't have it. So I want to be that force for them that I didn't have when I was their age.
0: Mooi dat je dit doet. En nu iets van zijn allerlaatste album, The Kingsman, From Trauma to Triumph. Hier, Michael Myers met School.

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